0: Von Mitternacht bis 6 Uhr früh. Die ARD Schlagernacht.
1: This is the story of El Luter. A man who was born to be hunted like a wild animal because he was poor. But he refused to accept his fate, and today his honor has been restored.

0: and a rice curry. You can cook it in a pot.
1: Four,
0: you can serve it very hot.
1: Four,
0: cook, I got a lot of iron.
1: Four,
0: make you strong like a lion.

0: Meine Musik, meine Stars, mein Radio.
1: Juanita came to me last night.